0: He gave us songs like If Ever You're In My Arms Again, Can You Stop the Rain, Beauty and the Beast with Celine Dion, and A Whole New World with Regina Bell for all of my Disney movie lovers. Rest in peace to Vibo Bryson. He's kicking off First Friday with Reaching for the Sky. I recently found out that, well, last year my daughter got a chance to spend some time with my parents in Florida. You remember how that used to go. You would spend summers with your grandparents. Well, my little girl does that too. And last year she got a chance to see a concert with a lot of great performers, including Philadelphia's own Jeff Bradshaw. And guess who else my little girl got to see live? Vibo Bryson. I have not seen Vibo live, but my 8-year-old has seen Vibo Bryson live. I think that's so beautiful. Rest in peace, Vibo Bryson. We'll always be keeping your memory alive. That's right, even here on WRTI. How's everybody doing? It's Nicole, the Velvet Voice, and we are going to be celebrating life and music tonight on First Friday. We're going to be hearing from Sonny Rollins, the Commodores, and kicking off the next set, Philadelphia's own Dexter Wanzel.
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0: She's been a band leader since the age of 12. Brazil's own Tanya Maria on First Friday with Come With Me. We heard from the late Sonny Rollins and Shout It Out, featuring Patrice Rushen on keys, who also composed that tune. Be sure to visit WRTI.org. Check out our 2026 Summer Music Guide. Patrice Rushen is coming to the Montclair Jazz Festival August 15th. So if you love Patrice Rushen like I do, you'll want to go check her out. WRTI.org. Check that out for more information. Kicking off that set, we heard from Philadelphia's own Dexter Wanzel, who passed away on May 31st. Life on Mars. We are celebrating quite a few of the greats of music that we have lost in just maybe 7 days alone. It's been a rough time, but through the music, there's something about it that heals us, and it's a reminder that we can always keep the legacy of these greats alive through their music. It's The Velvet Voice on First Friday. Much more music on the way. We're going to be hearing from Minnie Riperton, Dorothy Ashby coming up in the next set, and we're going to kick it off with The Sacred Souls.
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Some of you may be familiar with a Jurassic 5 remix of this song. It's always nice to dive into the original, especially when it's Dorothy Ashby, Canto de Osana, from Dorothy's album titled Dorothy's Harp. Dorothy certainly made that harp her very own. Incognito in that set with Barumba, and we kicked it off with These Sacred Souls and Will I See You Again. I stumbled upon this group just listening to music, and since I heard them for the first time, I made sure that I heard much more of them. Josh Lane on vocals, Sal Samano, and Alex Garcia. They didn't even really plan to have this group. It just happened. They had a song that went viral on TikTok, and as they say, the rest is history. More music on the way with the Velvet Voices. First Friday, can you believe it? June, summer just around the corner, but yeah, that's what life is all about. When we are thankful to see another day, that's what we are, thankful. We're going to celebrate more life and music. Ramsey Lewis with us now. Here's Slipping Into Darkness on WRTI.

She's a living legend, still with us at the age of 80, Kamiko Kasai with Tell Me a Bedtime Story, that song penned by Herbie Hancock from her 1979 release titled Butterfly, which is all about the music of Herbie, who makes an appearance, well, not even an appearance, Herbie plays keys on this entire recording. We heard from Minnie Riperton and Les Fleurs. Ramsey Lewis worked with Minnie at Chess Records. You know, Minnie was a staff musician and just would really be there every single day. If there was ever some background vocals needed at any Chess recording session, she would be there. Well, Ramsey remembered that there was a time when Leonard Chess's son Marshall heard Minnie's voice, and then Charles Stepney. They heard something in that voice, and Charles even said that Minnie could sing four octaves like she's drinking a glass of water. That's how easy she made it sound. And Charles Stepney wrote that song, Les Fleurs, with Minnie's husband, Richard Rudolph. And I mentioned Ramsey Lewis because he kicked off that set with Wars Slipping Into Darkness. It's Nicole the Velvet Voice hanging out with you on this beautiful first Friday. Music from Gene Karn on the way, and we're celebrating life and music. Rest in peace to Foster Silvers, who passed away not too long ago. Here's Misdemeanor on WRTI.

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0: Rest in peace to bassist Ronald LaPrade, who played with the Commodores. That's Lady You Bring Me Up on First Friday. Are you familiar with the story of how the Commodores got their name? Well, Ronald said in an interview that they had a dictionary and they just kind of maybe threw it up in the air, and wherever it opened, that's kind of where they would start. Well, they did that and it landed by commodes, but next to commodes was Commodores, and that's how they got their name. It's Nicole the Velvet Voice on First Friday. More music on the way. We're going to be hearing from Stevie Wonder, the Jacksons. And we're going to kick off this next set with Paul Hardcastle. He's going to take us to the rainforest. Stay right here, get your groove on, and move some furniture around. It's First Friday on WRTI.
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0: We're representing the Philadelphia Sound on First Friday. That's Gene Karn with Don't Let It Go to Your Head. We also heard music from the Jones Girls and Nights Over Egypt. Rest in peace to Dexter Wanzel, who helped to pin that tune, along with Philly's Cynthia Biggs. We kicked off that set with Paul Hardcastle and Rainforest. We got more music on the way for First Friday to help you get into the groove. We're going to have a beautiful weekend, and we're kicking it off with some great music. Hubert Law's coming up in the next set. We'll also be hearing from Teddy Pendergrass and more from the just super talented Dexter Wanzel. We're going to get back to the music, and in this next set, the GOAT, greatest of all time, Stevie Wonder.
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Hubert Laws with the song that some of you may remember, sung by Donny Hathaway and Roberta Flack, who we're going to hear from in the next set. Where is the love? I mean, you're hearing from some living legends on this song. I'm one of those people who can recognize certain musicians. And I remember listening to the song earlier this morning with my little girl, and I said, that bass sounds like Ron Carter. And I had to do a double check. It, of course, it is Ron on that bass, Billy Cobham on the drums. We heard from Michael Franks with The Lady Wants to Know, kicking off that set from the album Inner Visions. He's truly one of the greatest of all time. Stevie Wonder, and he's Mr. Know-It-All. It's Nicole the Velvet Voice, and I enjoy being with you Monday through Thursday on Evening Jazz. For me, First Friday is a way for me to share music that I enjoy at home with my little girl, and it's just a great time for us to share music together. We've got more on the way. Let's get back to it. Teddy Pendergrass featuring Stephanie Mills, Dexter Wanzel penned this one. Take Me in Your Arms Tonight on First Friday.

Ron Carter on the bass, Roberta Flack on the piano and vocals. Music from her debut album titled First Take. That's compared to what on First Friday? We heard from the Jacksons, Keep on Dancing. That's an easy thing to do when the Jacksons have got you in that groove. That's a song by Philly's Dexter Wanzel. And kicking off that set, more from Dexter, who penned that tune with Cynthia Briggs, Teddy Pendergrass, and Stephanie Mills. Take Me in Your Arms Tonight. Well, my name is Nicole, the Velvet Voice. As always, I thank you so much for allowing us to connect through the music, which is something I think we always do, no matter what, no matter where. Which reminds me, take the music with you wherever you're going at WRTI.org. You can stream us. And don't forget, download the WRTI app. J. Michael Harrison on the way with The Bridge. And we'll get back together on Monday for Evening Jazz, 6 p.m., all right? To help close things out, here's music from a group called Lettuce and a tune that you might recognize, Everybody Wants to Rule the World, on WRTI.

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like sunflowers, like sunflowers. 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

Thank you. Takie Ellie Henderson. Barbuda. Coastal's lyrics written by yours truly, Leon Thomas. The composition was by Freddie Hubbard. We thank you very much about that one.

0: 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Friday, June 5th, Heroid Turf performs at Spruce Street Harbor Park in Penn's Landing. For more details, visit WRTI.org/momentsnotice.
1: Welcome to another edition of The Bridge right here on WRTI 90.1. A really seismic shift in the music from John Discreet. That was the title of the CD, Seismic Shift, and the selection we heard, Digital Tulips, and a very strong piece. Had me moving. Hush before that from Enoch Smith Jr. from the Misfits CD. Sunflowers, Leon Thomas and Gary Bartz from Precious Energy. We started things off as we generally do with music from the late great Gil Scott-Heron and the great Brian Jackson from the Midnight Band First Minute of a New Day CD. Must Be Something is what we heard. Got a whole lot of music in store for you. Great to have you on the journey this evening. Strongly encouraging you to keep your dial locked right here. You may indeed find something that you enjoy. Going to jump into a few selections from Earth, Wind, and Fire. If you haven't heard, Questlove is at it again, the HBO documentary about Earth, Wind, and Fire, directed by Philadelphia's own Questlove. It's titled Earth, Wind, and Fire to Be Celestial versus That's the Weight of the World. The film explores the band's musical origins, spiritual influences, and lasting cultural impact. And it debuts on HBO this upcoming Sunday evening and streaming on the Max platform. So I'm going to jump into a few pieces from EWF. And if you haven't heard, there's this thing called the NBA Finals going on. And kind of coming down the home stretch for this season of the NBA. So going to do a little ditty that has an NBA connection to Philadelphia, courtesy of the Screaming Headless Torsos and a little torso set. So we got stuff for you. Great to have you on a journey, as I said. More music coming your way right after this.
2: 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Miles Davis at 100. That's on the new episode of The Late Set. 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

We'd like to do the title tune of this album we've been telling you about. Remember, it'll be released the last part of November. This piece is called African Rhythms. Solid. Somebody's heard it. A little bit about this piece. It's an attempt by us to reclaim some of our music. As I said earlier in this set, the most spiritual music in the ancient African days was the music that made you move. And we don't want to, thank you, we don't want to have our music taken away by anybody. Consequently, we're doing this piece for our young people primarily, our people who bump and boogie and grind like we did when we were growing up. That's an African experience as a part of growing up. Puberty rites and all that are dedicated to it. So that So we created this piece so that we would have a piece of music that was spiritual, informative, and at the same time something you can get off to. Brother Ronnie Tola on drums. Brother John D on percussion.

Hi, I'm Benny Golson. Jazz on WRTI is not something you hear, it's something you feel. Tap into the power of jazz. Stay tuned to WRTI.

0: Yeah, thank you. Vicki Randall, Kenny Washington, Destiny Wolf, Ryan Dyer, Steve Hogan. I'm Keith Terry.
1: That would be Slammin', the all-body band. Slammin', all-body band, bringing you Freedom Jazz Dance right here on WRTI 90.1. Prior to that, from a compilation project titled Black Fire, Soul Love Now, the Black Fire record story, 1975 through 1993. The Oneness of Juju with African Rhythms. Doug Karn started things off with help from Gene Karn from the Doug Karn Anthology on Universal Sound. The classic revelation right here on WRTI 90.1. We're going to close out this first hour of The Bridge with help from guitarist Jean-Paul Borelli from the Boom Bop CD featuring folks like Archie Shepp and Henry Threadgill. And as I said, coming up in the 11 o'clock hour, going to bring you send out a few flowers and bring you some Earth, Wind, and Fire right here on WRTI 90.1. So don't go anywhere. And also, as I said, got some Screaming Hitless Torsos coming up and an homage to some 76ers flavor amidst the championship, which does not include the 76ers, but it is kind of Nova North, if you will, with the Knicks. Once again, Jean-Paul Borelli.

0: Once again, that's Jean-Paul Borelli. Jean-Paul Borelli from the CD Boom Bop. Three Chambers of Diop. That's what we heard. I have to pause for a second and send some love to all and everyone who ever had the opportunity to enjoy the work of Dexter Wansell. Dexter, on a few occasions, shared space with me in the studio here at WRTI. And as many of you are aware, he passed away recently, May 31st. But his contributions definitely live on. Work with Philly International, his step-uncle, Georgie Woods, and high school days with folks like Stanley Clark, and has been sampled forever and ever and ever. Grammy Award winner and a true Philadelphia treasure. So, as I said, to all who've had the opportunity to encounter Dexter's presence, his work, contributions as a composer, conductor, arranger, musician, A&R director, singer, cherish that opportunity. We're going to pause briefly for station identification, and on the other side, sending flowers out to EWF. Stay close, please.
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1: Many of you out there may have been trying to recall which Earth, Wind, and Fire selection that was. Well, it wasn't, but there's an Earth, Wind, and Fire connection. Most recently, we heard the selection Return to Forever from the CD The Chick Corea and Steve Gadd Band, and that featured the voice of Philip Bailey, an integral part of Earth, Wind, and Fire. It's J. Michael Harrison hanging out with you on a Friday evening with another edition of The Bridge. This happens to be your bridge between bebop and hip-hop, kind of an eclectic mix of music and poetry presented from maybe, just maybe, an Is That Jazz perspective. Great to have you on the journey. And as I said, Return to Forever, the selection, Chick Corea, Steve Gadd Band, from the CD Chinese Butterfly, featuring the voice of Philip Bailey. Which leads us to a few ditties that kind of represent, I think, the significance of Earth, Wind, and Fire, the legacy, the impact. So we're going to jump into a little EWF with a few tracks coming up, give them some flowers. And also, as I mentioned, if you're not aware, this upcoming Sunday, the debut of the documentary brought to us by Philadelphia's own Questlove, celebrating the legacy of Earth, Wind, and Fire, debuts on HBO. So I'm sending this out to a few folks. If you've been on this journey with me here at WRTI, The Bridge, coming up on 30 years of the show, The Bridge, a little later this year, part of the revolving door of

guest has been journalist Byron Scott. Some of you are familiar with the work that he did for several years here in the Philadelphia area at CBS, or I should say NBC 10. And some of you may be familiar with the work that he's done more recently with CTV in the Washington, D.C. and Maryland region. A celebrated journalist, from what I understand, he recently left CTV. I have to follow up with him. I did give him a shout because he is a huge Earth, Wind, and Fire fan, as many of us are. And he would always come down and bring a bunch of music and have some really rare Earth, Wind, and Fire material going back to the earliest of Earth, Wind, and Fire. So I have to send this out to my main man, Byron Scott. And also to Oles, Mrs. Oles, who longtime supporter and friend, talented vocalist, extremely essential as an educator in the Philadelphia region. So I have to send it out to Oles and to each and every one of you who are fans of Earth, Wind, and Fire. So without that said, or with that said, I should say, this would be EWF right here on WRTI 90.1.

0: 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His son, Ravi Coltrane, performs newly commissioned arrangements alongside the Philadelphia Orchestra. Picnics are welcome. 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
2: We just heard a triple megadose of Earth, Wind, and Fire, most recently from the Head to the Sky CD, EWF, with the title selection, Keep Your Head to the Sky. Devotion before that from Open Your Eyes. And we started things off by providing the flowers, Earth, Wind, and Fire, from Last Days and Time. Where have all the flowers gone? And we did that in part, one, to make you aware, if you are not aware, that this upcoming Sunday, the HBO documentary titled Earth, Wind, and Fire, To Be Celestial versus That's the Weight of the World, directed by Academy Award winning and Grammy winner Amir Questlove Thompson, will premiere. So the film premieres at the Tribeca Film Festival. It's available on streaming platforms and makes its way to HBO on telly this upcoming Sunday. So also want to send a big shout out to Les Trent. I gave some flowers to Byron Scott, who's notorious for coming through and hanging out and bringing down some rare EWF, but celebrated veteran American television journalist and Emmy-nominated senior correspondent, Les Trent, who I understand may be in town celebrating tomorrow evening. And also my main man, Phil Cuffey, who's been on the grind and been on the journey for quite some time, going back to our days of mentoring at Dunbar Elementary School. He's doing great work. So sending out the flowers, EWF, right here on WRTI 90.1. Now, the Nova Knicks, it's incredible what they're doing, damage, and we'll see how things continue to go. I am not a Knicks fan, but respect, I guess. In any event, as I mentioned a little earlier, we just did a triple play of EWF, and we're going to do a triple play of a group that many of you may not be familiar with. Definitely, if you listen to this show consistently, you should be familiar with them, but this is a piece that I haven't played in quite some time. And it's an homage to a late, great Philadelphia 76er. And since we are looking at the finals, the NBA finals right about now, thought it'd be cool to play this.
3: Anybody here watch the NBA? You know, you might remember, some of y'all old timers might remember a great basketball legend. He's a living legend and he's still very much alive walking around on this earth today. One of the greatest legends in basketball. This cat was hit long before Dennis Rodman. I'm talking about from the planet Lovetron, Chocolate Thunder, Daryl Dawkins.

Daryl Dawkins. Sound of Love. Can't guard that big one.

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I could not read music. But now, thanks to Hooked on Funk,

0: That's music from the Screaming Headless Torsos from what was their debut CD, self-titled. We heard the selection Free Man. That was preceded by a project that came a little later, the Screaming Headless Torsos Code Red With You, When I'm With You. And we started things off with, yes, you guessed it, none other than Chocolate Thunder, the legendary and iconic, the late, great Darryl Dawkins. Darryl Dawkins' Sound of Love from the Screaming Headless Torsos live CD. And in there, if you were really listening, you may have heard the name David Thompson mentioned as well. Skywalker. Recently, I heard that there was a documentary in the works on DT, so we'll see if that happens. But any event, Darryl Dawkins celebrated tonight right here on the bridge, and the Nova Knicks, I'm still trying to get a grip on that. We're going to pause briefly for station identification. And on the other side, Philadelphia's own Robin Eubanks making an appearance. So keep your dial locked right here. And I'll say thank you. And so will Robin right after this.
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right, all right. Whoa. Yeah, you can keep holding that note, David, because that's exactly where we're going. Gang gong gong gong. 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What's your background, baby? It's gong gang gong gang gong gang gong gang gong gang gong gang gong gang gong gang. 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

Kai on vocals. Sub-Zero on vocals. Black Indian on vocals. Special guest David Murray on tenor saxophone. Drums. Hey! Reggie Washington on bass, goddamn.

From the CD Curves of Life, Steve Coleman and Five Elements, I'm Burning Up, the Fire theme. Prior to that, Graham Haines and No Image from What Time It Be. We heard the selection simply entitled Short. And Philadelphia's own Robin Eubanks and Mental Images starting off that set from the CD Classic Rock Volume 1. We heard the classic rock Sly Stone tune, Thank You. All heard right here on WRTI 90.1 at 12:28. And yes, 28 seconds. Please allow me to be maybe the first to say welcome to the first minute of a new day. This is your day. It's been given to you for a reason. Why not do something with it? Shine your light on the world, as Umi says. It's J. Michael Harris, son, hanging out with you. This is The Bridge. It's your bridge between bebop and hip-hop, an eclectic mix of funk and jazz and poetry and acid jazz. A little bit of this, maybe even a little bit of that. We do this and that every Friday night from 10 p.m. until 2 a.m. Saturday morning, which means that at 12:29 and 9 seconds, we got a bit of show to go. So stick around.

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2: We just heard music from Billy Bang. Billy Bang from Above and Beyond, featuring Frank Lowe. Above and Beyond, an evening in Grand Rapids. The selection that we heard, Silent Observation. Once again, violinist, the late, great Billy Bang here on WRTI 90.1. It's J. Michael Harrison hanging out with you. We're going to close out the midnight hour by enlisting the help of a great Philadelphia saxophonist. You might know him as Jaleel Shaw, from what I believe is still his latest recording available to the purchasing public, Painter of the Invisible. This is Jaleel Shaw right here on WRTI 90.1 right after this.
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0: That's Philadelphia's own Jahlil Shaw from Painter of the Invisible. Once again, the selection that we heard from Jahlil Shaw would be Tamir. 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

art is life, the raw material in which to shape joy and meaning, spirit and science in a mix, graceful movement in space, a martial dance in the midst of disease, time sacred, word and light, strong medicine, action prayerful, move wisdom, breathe consciousness. This is an army of healers. Physician, heal thyself and radiate, radiate. The flowers have eyes, and if they had mouths, their song would slay us. They know that the chains on our tongues are rusty and blue. A slow suicide that stretches out over a lifespan, if not freed by the courage of motion. Unleashed thought kindled in the fireplace, raw enough to see the flowers looking up at us with no mouth in which to slay us with song. You see, Arthur learned to finger the saxophone by picking cotton with bloody fingers at the age of 5. He moistened his reed with tears he collected as he sang in spirituals by his grandmother's knees. When he played, his guts spilled out the bell of his horn, and sometimes he vomited flowers, sometimes barbed wire. It depended on what his heart had to stomach the night before. Arthur was born in America and raised in the housing projects. He did not speak English, just broken pig Latin and fluent saxophone, and a little Spanish he learned from his neighbors. This is an army of healers. Physician, heal thyself and radiate.

Tribal scars decorate the cheeks of the young scholars, endangered as those in tar pits, savage red streets, rip the life of innocence, bleeding in shadows of impotent parents, swimming in bills and dogma. Here the buildings lean and peel, flattened to the ground by the fat butt of smog. Hieroglyphics sprayed on walls as precision lobotomies are executed from ears with organized static from ghetto blasters. Young minds left bleeding, naked, in front of snot-covered TVs. In a garden of suffering, you do better talking to trees, for at least the trees talk back. At least the trees talk back. The essence of the work is healing, rebuilding a circle, promoting the life force, unearthing the raw jewels, uniting the scars to make something beautiful. This is an arm.

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1: Montera, that's the selection we heard. That would be Bobby Hutcherson and the Roots coming together from a CD from a few years ago.

Blue Note Remixes. It's the New Groove, the Blue Note Remix Project. And again, the classic Montera featuring Bobby Hutcherson and The Roots. Prior to that, and shout out to The Roots, I've heard a lot of good things about the most recent Roots picnic out on the plateau. Freestyle Fellowship making an appearance this morning on the bridge from the Inner City Griots CD Park Bench People. Mark Carey from Life Lessons brought us It's Not a Good Day to Die. And we started things off with Kamal Daoud from Leimert Park, Army of Healers. All of that heard right here on WRTI 90.1. Going to keep the vibe going on this edition of The Bridge. And by the way, my name is J. Michael Harrison. It's great to be here with you. As always, a pleasure, honor, and privilege to be here with you. So sit back, relax, and enjoy.

0: right. That ain't right.
1: Here's another pick from our Moments Notice Jazz listings on WRTI. 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
2: Saint Germain making an appearance on the bridge this morning. Saint Germain from the CD Tourist. We heard Sure Thing. Esperanza Spalding before that with Formuela number 8, A Night in Indonesia from Sam Newsom and Global Unity started things off. It's J. Michael Harrison hanging out with you as we begin to wrap things up. Once again, it's been a blast. It's been a pleasure, honor, and privilege to have you on a journey for this episode of The Bridge. And until next time, hang in there and try to do all the right things. Remember, coming up on Sunday, the Earth, Wind, and Fire documentary from Questlove on HBO. Strongly encouraging you to try to find your way to that. Earlier today, in one of my favorite places on Earth, the Reading Terminal, I ran into a Philadelphia legend, Robert Kenyatta, legendary percussionist. So we're going to go home with a little of his music, some of his music, taking on Ornette Coleman's Lonely Woman. Kenyatta's Dance, the CD, a tribute to Mom and Dad. This is Robert Kenyatta right here on WRTI 90.1.

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0: Ahmad Jamal and his trio with I Love Music, and I know you do too. Thanks so much for tuning in to WRTI 90.1 from that 1970 classic album called The Awakening. Once again, Ahmad Jamal on piano, Jamil Nasser on the bass, Frank Gant on drums. And my name is Joshua Lee. Thanks so much for joining me and tuning in to Jazz Through the Night. And welcome to the 2 o'clock hour. I also love this great music that we get to curate just for you all the way till 6 o'clock in the morning. Let's take a quick look at what's coming up ahead in this 2 o'clock hour. We continue to celebrate the centennial of Miles Davis, even Catherine Russell with some brand new music, and the legendary Kenny Dorham. You don't want to miss that. Barbara Morrison comes up next with that old black magic, but first,
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They called him Yardbird, that's the great Charlie Parker, one of the finest jazz musicians of all time. Here on Jazz Through the Night, my name is Josh Belli. 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Au revoir.

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0: 100 Years of Miles Dewey Davis here on WRTI 90.1. That's Miles from 1957 of an almost perfect album. I think it's pretty perfect. That's Round About Midnight. That was a Tad Dameron composition entitled Tad's Delight. John Coltrane, Philly's own, on the saxophone, as well as Philly Joe Jones on drums, Paul Chambers on the bass, Red Garland on piano. What a quintet right there. Miles Davis, Talisman on the trumpet. And right before that, we started with Ray Oviedo with Fonseca from the album Slight Accents. My name is Josh Pauly. Thanks so much for joining me on this edition of Jazz Through the Night. We continue with the great Catherine Russell, a brand new record recorded live at Jazz and Lincoln Center. Here's her take on Old Man River. But first, a quick message from WRTI.
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From one clarinetist to another, here on Jazz Through the Night, that's Harry Scholar with brand new music from his album Echoes. That was Waiting Patiently for Benny Goodman. And my name is Joshua Lee. Thanks so much for tuning in to Jazz Through the Night. Right before that, the great Cedar Walson from his album Soul Cycle with Sundown Express. And we started off with the wonderful Catherine Russell, such a legendary vocalist, performer, and keeper of the flame. Her father, actually, Louis Russell, was a band leader in New York back in the swing era, and she keeps the legacy of that music alive. That's her take on Old Man River from the album Live at Jazz at Lincoln Center. And up next on WRTI 90.1, as we approach the 3 o'clock hour, here on this Saturday morning, it's the great Kenny Dorham, and It Could Happen to You. Stay tuned.

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0: The one and only Bill Evans from 1988, WRTI 90.1 from the album You're Gonna Hear From Me. He's joined by Eddie Gomez on the bass, Marty Morrell on drums, Bill in his preferred format of piano trio leading the band, of course. That was You're Gonna Hear From Me, the title track. And right before that, we started with Kenny Dorham, Into Something, the name of that classic album from 1962. That's It Could Happen to You, Art Taylor on drums, Leroy Vinegar on the bass, Walter Bishop Jr. on piano, Kenny Dorham leading the band from the trumpet. And my name is Josh Belee. Thanks so much for joining me on this edition of Jazz of the Night. Great music curated just for you all the way till 6 o'clock in the morning. And welcome to the 3 o'clock hour. And take a quick look ahead at this 3 o'clock hour. Ben Wolf on the bass, Audrey Ochoa on the trombone, and the head of Boyer College of Music, right here at Temple University, Terrell Stafford on the trumpet. Elaine Elias comes up next with Dreamer, but first.
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0: one of the pioneers of jazz fusion with their debut album from 1971. That's the Mahavishnu Orchestra. Here on Jazz Through the Night, my name is Joshua Lee. Thanks so much for tuning in. Led by guitarist John McLaughlin, that's Rick Laird on bass, Billy Cobham, the great Billy Cobham on drums, Jan Hammer on keys, and Jerry Goodman on the violin. From the album The Inner Mounting Flame, that was You Know. Right before that, trumpeter Shunzo Ono with Heroic Dance from the album Live at Joe's Pub, a brand new release. And we started with Elaine Elias with Dreamer, the title track off her incredible, incredible record. Up next on Member Support at WRTI 90.1, here's bassist Ben Wolf with Surprise from Philly, playing tenor saxophone on the album. This is Green, but first a quick message from WRTI.
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0: Brand new music from trombonist extraordinaire Audrey Ochoa on WRTI 90.1. That's another one from the album The Sorceress. And before that, the Dave Brubeck Quartet, after the smashing success 2 years prior from the 1959 release of Time Out. This is Time Further Out. The same quartet, Eugene Wright on the bass, Joe Morello on drums, Dave Brubeck leading the band on piano, and Paul Desmond on the alto saxophone. That's Unsquare Dance from, once again, Time Further Out. And we started with Ben Wolfe on the bass. Brand new music from Ben. He has a stellar band along with him. Aaron Kimmel on the drums, Sullivan Fortner on piano, Joel Ross on the vibraphone, and Philadelphia's own, Temple University's own, Chris Lewis on the tenor saxophone. That was Green from the album Anytime After Now. And my name is Josh Belee. Thanks so much for tuning in to Jazz Through the Night. Patricia Moreno keeps us going with Summer Days, but first a quick message from WRTI.
1: The comfort of classics and the thrill of new discoveries. 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

A double dose of Philly in that last set, and that's never a bad thing. We ended with the legend Grover Washington Jr. on the saxophone via Buffalo, New York, but quickly made Philly his home, and Philadelphia will love him forever. From the album Feels So Good from 1975, that was Hydra. And before that, head of Boyer College of Music at Temple University, the great Terrell Stafford. It's between two worlds, and actually he's a master of two worlds, classical and jazz trumpet. He heads both departments here at Temple. But he's joined by Bruce Barth on the piano, David Wong on the bass, another Philadelphian, Jonathan Blake on the drums, and his partner in crime, Tim Warfield Jr. on the saxophone. Between Two Worlds, the McCoy Tyner composition. And we started off with Patricia Moreno with Summer Days from the album Volver. My name is Joshua Lee. Thanks so much for tuning in to WRTI 90.1. This is Jazz Through the Night. Up next, brand new music from the LaBeouf Brothers, In Captivity, the name of this one. Stay tuned.

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0: One of the premier pianists in all the world, that's Aaron Parks from his album Little Big Three. Here on WRTI 90.1, he's joined by Greg Tohe, David Ginyard Jr., and Jungkook Kim on the drums. That was Hard Story. Once again, Aaron Parks on the piano. And we started with some brand new music from the LaBeouf Brothers. Their album Off Center, released actually a few days ago. That's a couple days ago. Dana Stevens on a saxophone. Linda O on bass. Christian Newman on drums. That's Pascal LaBeouf on piano. And Remy LaBeouf on the alto saxophone. That was In Captivity off the album Off Center. And my name is Joshua Lee. Thanks so much for joining me on this edition of Jazz Through the Night. Thank you for making this great music the center of your morning. If you're going to sleep or just waking up, this music is here for you all day on WRTI. And welcome to the 4 o'clock hour. Let's take a look what's coming up ahead. There's Peter Erskine, Billie Holiday, and even Philly's own Alexander Claffey. But Aubrey Johnson comes up next with Help Me, but first.
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0: The absolute melodic, harmonic, and of course rhythmic genius of the great Sonny Rollins, who we will continue to honor for some time to come. Unfortunately, he passed away last week at the age of 95, and that's Sonny from 69 years ago. Still sounds so fresh from 1957 off the album Sonny Rollins Volume 2. That was Why Don't I? He's joined by Art Blakey on the drums, Paul Chambers on the bass, Horace Silver on piano, and J.J. Johnson on the trombone. Once again, the great Sonny Rollins here on Jazz Through the Night. My name is Josh Belee. Thanks so much for tuning in. We started with Aubrey Johnson with Help Me from the album The Lively Air. We continue on WRTI 90.1 with Peter Erskine. Brand new music from Peter on the drums. This is Leaving L.A., but first, a quick message.
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0: saxophonist Sean Maxwell with brand new music here on Jazz for the Night. My name is Joshua Lee. Thanks for tuning in. That's Frenetic Domain, the name of that record. That was Frenetic Random Activity Periods. A science theme album right there. Sean Maxwell once again. And before that, that was Parlor Greens with Eat Your Greens from the album Emeralds. And we started with brand new music from drummer Peter Erskine, legendary L.A. drummer. That's Leaving L.A. from his album Peregrine. Scott Coley and Alan Pasqua join him on that one in that great, great trio. And up next on WRTI, Lady Day, one of Philadelphia's finest. That's Billie Holiday with Too Marvelous for Words. But first, a quick message.
1: H.G. Wells coined the term time machine. We actually have one. It's called RTI Replay. 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

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You're much too much. 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

0: Thank you so much. Seamus Blake, Jaleel Shaw, Kevin Hayes, Bill Stewart. Thank you so much, Chris's Jazz Cafe.
1: Some brand new music by Alexander Claffey on his hometown station here on WRTI 90.1 from the album Alive in Philadelphia, Volume 1. That's Just for the Love. And you can feel the love on that one for sure. Bill Stewart on drums, Kevin Hayes on piano, Seamus Blake on the tenor saxophone, and another great Philadelphian, Jaleel Shaw, on the alto saxophone, recorded live at Chris's Jazz Cafe. And before that, a group known as The Breaks off their self-titled album. That was Scapegoats. And we started with Lady Day, Billie Holiday. Legendary Philadelphian right there from the album Lady Sings the Blues. That's Too Marvelous for Words. My name is Joshua Lee. Thanks so much for joining me. Speaking of marvelous, here's Art Blakey and the Jazz Messengers. And Are You Real? Stay tuned.

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0: the unmistakable sound in presence of the great Dexter Gordon here on WRTI 90.1 from 1975 off the album Stable Mabel, his version of Just Friends. That's Tony Enzalaco on drums, in hop, Niels Henning Ostrid Pedersen on the bass, and Horace Parlin on piano. And right before that, Art Blakey in the Jazz Messengers with maybe their most famous contribution to jazz off that 1959 release, Moanin', Are You Real?, composed by the great Benny Golson, who's in the band, Philadelphian. Actually, it should be called Art Blakey and the Philadelphians. Benny's in the band. Lee Morgans on trumpet. Bobby Timmons on the piano. Jimmy Merritt on the bass. Art Blakey, of course, leading the band from the drums. And my name is Josh Pali. Thanks so much for tuning in and joining me on this edition of Jazz of the Night. Welcome to the 5 o'clock hour here on this Saturday morning. Still some great music left in store. We're going to take it to the Queen, Ella Fitzgerald, right after this. But first,
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0: from Bern, Switzerland. That's the late, great Roy Hargrove. An emphasis on great here on WRTI 90.1 with Carryisms. He's joined by Sherman Irby on the saxophone, Larry Willis on piano, Gerald Cannon on the bass, and Willie Jones III on drums. And we started off with one of one, Ella Fitzgerald, from the album Sings, the Irving Berlin Songbook, Volume 2. It's Ella's version of Isn't This a Lovely Day? Therefore, it's the definitive version. And my name is Joshua Lee. Thanks so much for tuning in to WRTI 90.1. This is Jazz for the Night. We're going to keep it going with Ben Allison, Steve Cardenas, and Ted Nash. This is Peace Out There. But first, a quick message.
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0: Classic jazz records have been known to have some pretty clever titles. I think this one is right up there. Harry Sweets Edison from his album from 1976 entitled Edison's Lights here on Jazz Through the Night. My name is Josh Bali. Thanks so much for tuning in. That's the title track off that great record. That's Jimmy Smith on the drums, not the organ. Separate Jimmy Smith. John Hurd on the bass. Count Basie on the piano, the legendary Count Basie, and Eddie Lockjaw Davis on tenor saxophone, Harry Edison on the trumpet. And we started with a wonderful trio, Ben Allison, Steve Cardenas, and Ted Nash. That was Peace Out There from the album Triological. Up next on WRTI, here's Julia Keefe and the Indigenous Big Band with Sonnet. Stay tuned.
1: 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I'm J. Michael Harrison. 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

a trio of Philadelphia royalty within the larger group here on WRTI 90.1 from the 1961 album The Quota, the wonderful Jimmy Heath and his brothers, Jimmy on the tenor saxophone, Percy on bass, Albert Tootie Heath on the drums, as well as Cedar Walton on piano, Freddie Hubbard on trumpet, and Julius Watkins on the French horn. That's When Sunny Gets Blue. And we started with brand new music from Julie Keefe in the Indigenous Big Band. That was Sonnet from the album Incarnadine. My name is Josh Belee. Thanks so much for joining me and tuning in once again on this edition of Jazz Through the Night. It's always an honor, a privilege, and a pleasure to be at the mic for you until 6 o'clock in the morning. Please stay tuned for the rest of the great music happening here on WRTI 90.1. I'll see you tomorrow and on Monday morning for some more editions of Weekend Jazz Through the Night. But as always, have a great rest of your day. Long live the swing and long live the legacy of our very own Bob Perkins.

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saxophonist and sometimes clarinetist with the Ellington Band, Jimmy Hamilton. They're doing Definite Difference from his release Can't Help Swingin'. Jimmy Hamilton later retired to the island of St. Thomas, where he continued to make a lot of music there, too. Tommy Flanagan at the piano, Jimmy Hamilton on tenor sax. Definite Difference. I'm Scott Hanley with Jazz on Your Weekend. Sounds up next from Larry Goldings at the piano, John Snyder on trumpet, and Chinwag, their new release together. This is Hesitation Blues. Larry Goldings and John Snyder.

0: Now, a jazz moment. In 1984, NEA jazz master Pat Metheny played a few dates with Charlie Hayden and Billy Higgins at the legendary Village Vanguard. One night, jazz icon Ornette Coleman showed up to catch their set.
1: You know, it's funny when somebody really heavy comes to hear you. You have different reactions. Sometimes it's terrifying. Sometimes it's exciting. When Ornette came, it was just inspiring. It was just like, wow, Ornette's here to check us out. And he came two or three nights in a row. And we'd have these great raps afterwards, as only you could have with Ornette. And Charlie actually was like, we gotta do a record, man. All of us, you know? And Ornette was like, yeah, let's do it. I was like, wow, you know? And we did, Song X.
0: This jazz moment with guitarist Pat Metheny was produced by the National Endowment for the Arts.

The band Jazz Sabbath, actually led by Adam Wakeman, who is the son of keyboard artist Rick Wakeman, if you remember from the band Yes from years ago. Well, Adam Wakeman has this fictional group called Jazz Sabbath, with a fictional character named Mike Milton Keynes heading it up, and has done a number of projects with that group. This latest one, called the 1968 Tapes, had the tune there, Electric Funeral. Now, Adam Wakeman also has worked with Black Sabbath and Ozzy Osbourne and others. Randy Waldman before that, along with Take Six, doing the Spider-Man theme from the Randy Waldman Project Superheroes from a few years back, with Chris Potter featured there on tenor sax. These are Sounds of Jazz on the Weekend. I'm Scott Hanley, and here is pianist Michael Weiss from his recent release called Homage. And from it, here is I'll Remember April, Michael Weiss, on Weekend Jazz.

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Vocalist Jackie Ryan from her project This Heart of Mine with saxophonist Ernie Watts on the tune Make It Last. Jackie Ryan. I'm Scott Hanley here with Jazz on Our Weekend with Vince Guaraldi and Bola Sette from their recording they did back together in the 1960s here with El Matador. Vince Guaraldi piano, Bola Sette guitar.

Saturday night, with my suit buttoned tight and my suede on, I am getting my kicks, digging arty French flicks with my shades on. 'Cause I'm too much, I'm a gas, I am anything but middle class. 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

Diego Orcola on trumpet, Paquito de Rivera on alto sax and clarinet, and that was the Libertango. Before that, Dave Frischberg at the piano and on vocal, and he wrote that tune too, I'm Hip. Sounds of Jazz continue here, the Jazz Dance Suites of saxophonist Charles McPherson. Here's The Gospel Truth.

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WRTI HD2, a service of Temple University's WRTI Philadelphia and WRTJ Coatesville.

Bob Alberti at the piano, his quartet from the release Everything I Love. Harry Allen on tenor sax, the tune Speak Low. The Bob Alberti Quartet. I'm Scott Hanley here with Jazz on Your Weekend. We just recently celebrated the 80th birthday of Monty Alexander and observed the invasion of D-Day during World War II. They were on the same day. Monty Alexander recorded an album kind of recognizing all of that together and called it D-Day. And from it here is the Charlie Chaplin composed tune, Smile.

0: Hi, I'm Terrell Stafford. In a jazz solo, a player improvises on the melody while others accompany. All of the musicians run with the tune, doing the best they can to build a memorable solo right there on the spot. 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

Milt Jackson vibes, Coleman Hawkins tenor sax from the release Bean Bags. Now, Milt Jackson's nickname was Bags. Coleman Hawkins' nickname, one of them, was Bean. And there they are on Bean Bags. Adding in Kenny Burrell on guitar with Close Your Eyes. Before that, Billie Holiday and the vocal of Easy Living from the recording Diva with the Bob Haggart Orchestra. These are Sounds of Jazz on the Weekend. I'm Scott Hanley, turning to Jerry Mulligan on baritone sax, Ted Rosenthal piano here with My Funny Valentine.

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A tune sung by Clint Eastwood in the movie version of Paint Your Wagon from the Broadway show and movie musical Paint Your Wagon. That was trumpeter Chet Baker doing I Talk to the Trees. These are Sounds of Jazz on the Weekend. I'm Scott Hanley. New release up next from Nancy Erickson Lamont called Through the Passages. Here with Josh Nelson on piano. The tune is Rainy Season Love Affair. Nancy Erickson Lamont.

Prelude to a Kiss, Horace Parlan at the piano from his release On the Spur of the Moment. Horace Parlan. Trumpeter John Bailey joins us next. Recent release called Time Bandits. George Cable's on piano. This is the Groove Samba.

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1: Here's trombonist and pianist Kevin Kline from his release Make Up Your Mind. The tune is A Shot of J and V.

The Dave Rubeck Quartet from the classic release Time Out from 1959. Paul Desmond at the alto sax, Joe Morello drums, Eugene Wright on bass. Strange Metal Arc. Dave Rubeck at the piano. Well, hi there. I'm Scott Hanley. Delighted to share sounds of jazz with you here on the weekend. Turning to a recent release from Jackie Naylor. It's called Treasures of the Heart. And this is Love in Springtime. Jackie Naylor on Weekend Jazz.

0: Now, a jazz moment. 2007 NEA Jazz Master Ramsey Lewis is still probably best known for his 1965 surprise hit, The In Crowd.
1: We had a habit on all the albums up to that one of having at least one song that we called sort of a fun song, something light, something easy. And so we decided to name the album that.
0: The In Crowd was recorded live at Washington, D.C.'s subterranean hotspot, Bohemian Caverns.
1: Thelonious Monk, Johnny Griffin, all the big name guys played there. And we weren't sure about The In Crowd because once, you know, people said who had played there, I said, oh, these are hard-nosed beboppers. The In Crowd may not. We were all wrong. I mean, if you listen to that record, we started playing that song and it was Dancing in the Aisles.
0: This jazz moment with pianist Ramsey Lewis was created by the National Endowment for the Arts.

That is the voice of Dinah Washington from a 1962 release called I Wanna Be Loved. The orchestra, the Quincy Jones Orchestra, with an arrangement there by Hal Mooney, and the tune Invitation, written by Bronislaw Caper and lyrics by Paul Francis Webster. Dinah Washington, here from a collection called Diva. It actually was on a Mercury release from 1962 called I Wanna Be Loved. Before that, Scott Hamilton on tenor sax from the release Remembering Billy, as in Billie Holiday, and the tune Laughing at Life. I'm Scott Hanley with Jazz on Your Weekend. The incredible jazz guitar of Wes Montgomery next. Here's Wes on guitar with Tommy Flanagan piano, Gone with the Wind.

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2: Whether you travel across the Ben Franklin in Philly, the Brooklyn in New York, or the Golden Gate Bridge in San Francisco, we offer a bridge that connects everyone. 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I'm J. Michael Harrison. 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

Mike Jones, the pianist who often works with Penn Jillette of Penn and Teller in Las Vegas, here with his trio from 2016 on an album called Roaring and the tune I'll See You in Cuba. Here with Katie Thoreau on bass and Matt Vitek on drums. Pianist Mike Jones, 2016 release. I'm Scott Hanley with Jazz on Your Weekend, turning next to trumpeter Taft Jordan, a 1960s date called Mood Indigo with Kenny Burrell on guitar. The tune is Lost in Meditation. Here's Taft Jordan.

fell. I wanna laugh, but nothing strikes me.

Nancy Wilson on a song there co-written by Mel Torme, George Shearing at the piano on Born to Be Blue. Before that, Down by the Riverside, Charlie Hayden bass, Hank Jones piano. I'm Scott Hanley here with Jazz on our weekend with saxophonist Gene Ammons up next from the release Jug. Here's Old Man River, Gene Ammons on Weekend Jazz.

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1: Sounds of Jazz on our weekend here with Ramsey Lewis at the piano, with Larry Gray on bass. This is called Velvet Night.

Benny Carter, the alto saxophonist and also trumpeter and songwriter and longtime musical contractor during his long career. They're from a release called Songbook Volume 2. He also wrote a lot of songs. One of them there was Echo of My Dream. Diana Krall there on the vocal with Benny Carter, the alto sax. Well, hi there, I'm Scott Hanley, delighted to share Sounds of Jazz with you here on the weekend, turning to a recent one from drummer Joe Farnsworth called City of Sound, joined by Kenny Barron at the piano. The tune is Ojos Cariñosos. Joe Farnsworth on Weekend Jazz.

0: Hello, I'm Regina Carter. 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

Trumpeter Johnny Summers from his album called Baker's Dozen and dedicated to a lot of tunes identified with trumpeter and vocalist Chet Baker. That was You'd Be So Nice to Come Home To. Johnny Summers at the trumpet. Before that, Kristen Korb at the bass and Kristen Korb at the vocal, a tune called Lifted from her new release called Sweet Dreams. Kristen Korb. I'm Scott Hanley here with Jazz on Your Weekend. Turning next to saxophonist Art Pepper. Back in the 1950s, he got together with what was the rhythm section at the time for trumpeter Miles Davis. The album is called, on Contemporary Records, Art Pepper Meets the Rhythm Section, and featuring Red Garland on piano, these are the Red Pepper Blues. At the alto sax, Art Pepper on Weekend Jazz.

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Kathy Cousins with Spring Is Where You Are. You're listening to Sounds of Jazz on the Weekend. I'm Scott Hanley here. Bennett Wood up next on tenor sax from his release Space in Time. Here's For All We Know, Bennett Wood.

The distinctive piano stylings there of Gene Harris and Don't Be That Way from the release Listen Here. Ronish Tay joining on guitar. Gene Harris at the piano. I'm Scott Hanley here with Jazz on our weekend with Art Blakey and his quintet from A Night at Birdland, Horace Silver piano, Lou Donaldson alto sax, Clifford Brown at the trumpet. Now's the time.

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1: Sounds of Jazz on our weekend with Hank Crawford at the alto sax, Jimmy McGriff at the organ. From the Best Of collection of their work together, here's the tune, Jimmy's Groove.

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Vocalist Greta Angel from her 2019 release called In Any Key, and there Do Nothing Till You Hear From Me. Greta Angel. I'm Scott Hanley here with Jazz on our weekend. Turning now to our 1954-1955 recordings put out by the PolyGram record label back in the late 80s on a CD called Compact Jazz, back when CDs were a really new thing, and we got this nice recording of Misty. Errol Garner at the piano, here on Weekend Jazz.

0: Hi, I'm Wynton Marcellus. If you had a chance to hang out with the jazz musicians, you'd probably hear some pretty strange language. Talking about flat five substitutions and 13 chords and the bridge, charts and changes, riffs, vamps, and so on. Musicians use their own set of terms to describe the music they play. And you don't have to know anything about these or any other words that describe music to enjoy it. You just have to know one thing, that you love it. 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By becoming a member, you're going to play an important part in keeping jazz alive. 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

That's Diane Marino, and You Don't Know What Love Is. She at the piano and on vocal on this new release, Romance in the Dark. Rusty Jessup, tenor sax. Before that, Owen Broder on alto sax, an album dedicated to the great Johnny Hodges called Hodges Front and Center Volume 1, and the tune Digits from Owen Broder. These are Sounds of Jazz on the Weekend. I'm Scott Hanley, and here, a great radio host and a great pianist, Marion McPartland, for, of course, decades, the host of her show, Marion McPartland's Piano Jazz. Years before that, in the 1950s, she was the house pianist, the house trio for the Hickory House, a club in New York City, and had a lot of great members in the rhythm section, including drummer Joe Morello, before he went on the road with the Dave Brubeck Quartet, and bassist Bill Crow. This album is called Hickory House Trio Reprise, and the tune is Symphony. Marion McPartland on Weekend Jazz.

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2: 'Cause it's just like trouble won't go away. Just double all the struggle, 'cause it's trouble that just won't go away.

the Rodham Schwartz Organ Big Band. They're doing Trouble Just Won't Go Away. Joining Rodham Schwartz at the organ was Gene G on tenor sax. Scott Hanley with Jazz on our weekend with JT Venata up next on trombone on the sunny side of the street.

Josie Falbo on the vocal of Tis Autumn. At the piano there, that was Jeremy Kahn. Before that, Eric Johnson on guitar and Minor Madness from his release a few years back called Makin' Whoopee. Eric Johnson. Up next, saxophonist Dennis Solis and pianist B.G. 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

Luke Selleck, bass, Andrew Renfro, guitar, and We've Only Just Begun. Their new release is called Aberdeen Blues. They both went to Juilliard and still make music together years later today. I'm Scott Hanley here with Yaz on our weekend, turning now to the Duke Ellington songbook, as done by Ella Fitzgerald, from a collection called Daydream. This is All Too Soon. The sounds of Duke from Ella Fitzgerald.

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1: Some of the reason I believe in jazz is the oneness of man can come through the rhythm of your heart. It's the same any place in the world, that heartbeat. It's the first thing you hear when you're born or before you're born, and it's the last thing you hear. Martin Luther King said, "We must live together as brothers or die together as fools." Now, you can't say it much more direct than that. We've got to get an understanding, not just in music, but in every form of cultural exchange.
0: This Jazz Moment with pianist Dave Brubeck was created by the National Endowment for the Arts.

Hampton Hawes at the piano and the tune The Champ from a release that's actually a CD compiling sounds from about three different albums for the contemporary record label called On Contemporary. Hampton Hawes at the piano. Before that, Stan Getz did Of The I Sing from the musical Of The I Sing, which won a Pulitzer Prize in the early 1930s for George Gershwin and George Kaufman and Maury Ricekind. It was about a political party running a presidential campaign on the platform of love. I'm Scott Hanley here with Jazz on Our Weekend with sounds up next from Lester Young on tenor sax, Oscar Peterson piano, and the beautiful Hoagy Carmichael tune, Stardust. Lester and Oscar on Weekend Jazz.

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Drummer Peter Kogan leading a sextet from this release called Just Before Midnight a few years ago, and they're the Cedar Walton tune, Hindsight. Peter Kogan from his release, Just Before Midnight. I'm Scott Hanley with Jazz on Our Weekend with Ann and Mark Burnell up next. She on the vocal, he on the piano of A Sunday Kind of Love. Ann and Mark Burnell.

Next one is Corey Weeds from the release Live at Frankie's Jazz Club. Terrell Stafford trumpet, Harold Mayburn piano, and that was Tolipso from Corey Weeds. These are Sounds of Jazz on our weekend. The Very Tall Band up next from their release What Up. Oscar Peterson piano, Milt Jackson vibes, Ray Brown at the bass, and Soft Winds.

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saxophonist and sometimes clarinetist with the Ellington band Jimmy Hamilton. They're doing Definite Difference from his release Can't Help Swingin'. Jimmy Hamilton later retired to the island of St. Thomas, where he continued to make a lot of music there, too. Tommy Flanagan at the piano, Jimmy Hamilton on tenor sax. Definite Difference. I'm Scott Hanley with Jazz on Your Weekend. Sounds up next from Larry Goldings at the piano, John Snyder on trumpet, and Chinwag, their new release together. This is Hesitation Blues. Larry Goldings and John Snyder.

0: Hi, I'm Javon Jackson. Jazz, blues, Dixieland, fusion, bebop, cool, hot. It doesn't matter what you call it. It only matters that you love it. And this is the only place on your radio where you can hear it. 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
2: 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Thank you.

The band Jazz Sabbath, actually led by Adam Wakeman, who is the son of keyboard artist Rick Wakeman, if you remember from the band Yes from years ago. Well, Adam Wakeman has this fictional group called Jazz Sabbath, with a fictional character named Mike Milton Keynes heading it up, and has done a number of projects with that group. This latest one, called the 1968 Tapes, had the tune there, Electric Funeral. Adam Wakeman also has worked with Black Sabbath and Ozzy Osbourne and others. Randy Waldman before that, along with Take Six, doing the Spider-Man theme from the Randy Waldman Project Superheroes from a few years back, with Chris Potter featured there on tenor sax. These are Sounds of Jazz on the Weekend.

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Vocalist Jackie Ryan from her project This Heart of Mine with saxophonist Ernie Watts on the tune Make It Last. Jackie Ryan. I'm Scott Hanley here with Jazz on our weekend with Vince Guaraldi and Bola Sette from their recording they did back together in the 1960s here with El Matador. Vince Guaraldi piano, Bola Sette guitar.

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Now I'm deep into Zen meditation and

Diego Orcola on trumpet, Paquita de Rivera on alto sax and clarinet, and that was the Libertango. Before that, Dave Frischberg at the piano and on vocal, and he wrote that tune too, I'm Hip. Sounds of Jazz continue here, the Jazz Dance Suites of saxophonist Charles McPherson. Here's The Gospel Truth.

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Bob Alberti at the piano, his quartet from the release Everything I Love. Harry Allen on tenor sax, the tune Speak Low. The Bob Alberti Quartet. I'm Scott Hanley here with Jazz on Your Weekend. We just recently celebrated the 80th birthday of Monty Alexander and observed the invasion of D-Day during World War II. They were on the same day. Monty Alexander recorded an album kind of recognizing all of that together and called it D-Day. And from it here is the Charlie Chaplin composed tune, Smile.

0: Now, a jazz moment.
1: I was kind of backed into writing my first song, which was Emily.
0: NEA jazz master Johnny Mandel is considered one of America's very finest composers and arrangers.
1: For the Americanization of Emily, I wrote the theme that I thought really captured Julie Andrews' character. And they said, we like this. And I said, well, I really gonna need a lyricist. They said, who do you want? I said, well, let's start at the top, Johnny Mercer. You got him. So Johnny came in and wrote Emily with me, and I just loved working with him.
0: This jazz moment with composer and arranger Johnny Mandel was created by the National Endowment for the Arts.

Milt Jackson Vibes, Coleman Hawkins tenor sax from the release Bean Bags. Now, Milt Jackson's nickname was Bags. Coleman Hawkins' nickname, one of them, was Bean. And there they are on Bean Bags. Adding in Kenny Burrell on guitar with Close Your Eyes. Before that, Billie Holiday and the vocal of Easy Living from the recording Diva with the Bob Haggart Orchestra. These are Sounds of Jazz on the Weekend. I'm Scott Hanley, turning to Jerry Mulligan on baritone sax, Ted Rosenthal piano here with My Funny Valentine.

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A tune sung by Clint Eastwood in the movie version of Paint Your Wagon from the Broadway show and movie musical Paint Your Wagon. That was trumpeter Chet Baker doing I Talk to the Trees. These are Sounds of Jazz on the Weekend. I'm Scott Hanley. New release up next from Nancy Erickson Lamont called Through the Passages. Here with Josh Nelson on piano, the tune is Rainy Season Love Affair. Nancy Erickson Lamont.

Prelude to a Kiss, Horace Parlan at the piano from his release On the Spur of the Moment. Horace Parlan. Trumpeter John Bailey joins us next, recent release called Time Bandits, George Cables on piano. This is the Groove Samba.

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1: Here's trombonist and pianist Kevin Kline from his release Make Up Your Mind. 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

The Dave Rubeck Quartet from the classic release Time Out from 1959. Paul Desmond at the alto sax, Joe Morello drums, Eugene Wright on bass. Strange Meadowlark. Dave Rubeck at the piano. Well, hi there. I'm Scott Hanley. Delighted to share Sounds of Jazz with you here on the weekend. Turning to a recent release from Jackie Naylor. It's called Treasures of the Heart. And this is Love in Springtime. Jackie Naylor on Weekend Jazz.

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The voice of Dinah Washington from a 1962 release called I Wanna Be Loved. The orchestra, the Quincy Jones Orchestra, with an arrangement there by Hal Mooney, and the tune Invitation, written by Bronislaw Caper and lyrics by Paul Francis Webster. Dinah Washington, here from a collection called Diva, but actually was on a Mercury release from 1962 called I Wanna Be Loved. Before that, Scott Hamilton on tenor sax from the release Remembering Billy, as in Billie Holiday, and the tune Laughing at Life. I'm Scott Hanley with Jazz on Your Weekend. The incredible jazz guitar of Wes Montgomery next. Here's Wes on guitar with Tommy Flanagan piano, Gone with the Wind.

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Mike Jones, the pianist who often works with Penn Jillette of Penn & Teller in Las Vegas, here with his trio from 2016 on an album called Roaring and the tune I'll See You in Cuba. They're with Katie Thoreau on bass and Matt Vitek on drums. Pianist Mike Jones, 2016 release. I'm Scott Hanley with Jazz on Your Weekend, turning next to trumpeter Taft Jordan, a 1960s date called Mood Indigo with Kenny Burrell on guitar. The tune is Lost in Meditation. Here's Taft Jordan.

fell. I wanna laugh, but nothing strikes.

Nancy Wilson on a song there co-written by Mel Torme, George Shearing at the piano on Born to Be Blue. Before that, Down by the Riverside, Charlie Hayden bass, Hank Jones piano. I'm Scott Hanley here with Jazz on our weekend with saxophonist Gene Ammons up next from the release Jug. Here's Old Man River, Gene Ammons on Weekend Jazz.

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1: Sounds of Jazz on our weekend here with Ramsey Lewis at the piano, with Larry Gray on bass. This is called Velvet Night.

Benny Carter, the alto saxophonist and also trumpeter and songwriter and longtime musical contractor during his long career. They're from a release called Songbook Volume 2. He also wrote a lot of songs. One of them there was Echo of My Dream. Diana Krall there on the vocal with Benny Carter, the alto sax. Well, hi there, I'm Scott Hanley, delighted to share Sounds of Jazz with you here on the weekend, turning to a recent one from drummer Joe Farnsworth called City of Sound, joined by Kenny Barron at the piano. The tune is Ojos Cariñosos. Joe Farnsworth on Weekend Jazz.

0: Now, a jazz moment. In 1984, NEA jazz master Pat Metheny played a few dates with Charlie Hayden and Billy Higgins at the legendary Village Vanguard. One night, jazz icon Ornette Coleman showed up to catch their set.
1: You know, it's funny when somebody really heavy comes to hear you. You have different reactions. Sometimes it's terrifying. Sometimes it's exciting. When Ornette came, it was just inspiring. It was just like, wow, Ornette's here to check us out. And he came two or three nights in a row. And we'd have these great raps afterwards, as only you could have with Ornette. And Charlie actually was like, we gotta do a record, man. All of us, you know? And Ornette was like, yeah, let's do it. I was like, wow, you know? And we did, Song X.
0: This jazz moment with guitarist Pat Metheny was produced by the National Endowment for the Arts.

the dark day is done.

Trumpeter Johnny Summers from his album called Baker's Dozen and dedicated to a lot of tunes identified with trumpeter and vocalist Chet Baker. That was You'd Be So Nice to Come Home To. Johnny Summers at the trumpet. Before that, Kristen Korb at the bass and Kristen Korb at the vocal, a tune called Lifted from her new release called Sweet Dreams. Kristen Korb. I'm Scott Hanley here with Jazz on Your Weekend. Turning next to saxophonist Art Pepper. Back in the 1950s, he got together with what was the rhythm section at the time for trumpeter Miles Davis. The album is called, on Contemporary Records, Art Pepper Meets the Rhythm Section. And featuring Red Garland on piano, these are the Red Pepper Blues. At the alto sax, Art Pepper on Weekend Jazz.

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Kathy Cousins with Spring Is Where You Are. You're listening to Sounds of Jazz on the Weekend. I'm Scott Hanley here. Bennett Wood up next on tenor sax from his release Space in Time. Here's For All We Know, Bennett Wood.

The distinctive piano stylings there of Gene Harris and Don't Be That Way from the release Listen Here. Ronish Tay joining on guitar. Gene Harris at the piano. I'm Scott Hanley here with Jazz on our weekend with Art Blakey and his quintet from A Night at Birdland, Horace Silver piano, Lou Donaldson alto sax, Clifford Brown at the trumpet. Now's the time.

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1: Sounds of Jazz on our weekend with Hank Crawford at the alto sax, Jimmy McGriff at the organ. From the Best Of collection of their work together, here's the tune, Jimmy's Groove.

Vocalist Greta Angel from her 2019 release called In Any Key, and There Do Nothing Till You Hear From Me. Greta Angel. I'm Scott Hanley here with Jazz on Our Weekend. Turning now to her 1954-1955 recordings put out by the PolyGram record label back in the late 80s on a CD called Compact Jazz, back when CDs were a really new thing. And we got this nice recording of Misty. Errol Garner at the piano here on Weekend Jazz.

0: Hi, I'm Terrell Stafford. In a jazz solo, a player improvises on the melody while others accompany. All of the musicians run with the tune, doing the best they can to build a memorable solo right there on the spot. 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

That's Diane Marino, and You Don't Know What Love Is. She at the piano and on vocal on this new release, Romance in the Dark. Rusty Jessup, tenor sax. Before that, Owen Broder on alto sax, an album dedicated to the great Johnny Hodges called Hodges Front and Center, Volume 1, and the tune Digits from Owen Broder. These are Sounds of Jazz on the Weekend. I'm Scott Hanley, and here, a great radio host and a great pianist, Marion McPartland, for, of course, decades, the host of her show, Marion McPartland's Piano Jazz. Years before that, in the 1950s, she was the house pianist, the house trio for the Hickory House, a club in New York City, and had a lot of great members in the rhythm section, including drummer Joe Morello, before he went on the road with the Dave Brubeck Quartet, and bassist Bill Crow. This album is called Hickory House Trio Reprise, and the tune is Symphony. Marion McPartland on Weekend Jazz.

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2: 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I am Bob Craig. 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

The Rodham Schwartz Organ Big Band, they're doing Trouble Just Won't Go Away. Joining Rodham Schwartz at the organ was Gene G on tenor sax. Scott Hanley with Jazz on our weekend with JT Venata up next on trombone on the sunny side of the street.

Josie Falbo on the vocal of Tis Autumn. At the piano there, that was Jeremy Kahn. Before that, Eric Johnson on guitar and Minor Madness from his release a few years back called Makin' Whoopee. Eric Johnson. Up next, saxophonist Dennis Solis and pianist B.G. Adair and Exactly Like You.

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Luke Selleck, bass, Andrew Renfro, guitar, and we've only just begun. Their new release is called Aberdeen Blues. They both went to Juilliard and still make music together years later today. I'm Scott Hanley with Jazz on our weekend, turning now to the Duke Ellington songbook, as done by Ella Fitzgerald, from a collection called Daydream. This is All Too Soon. The sounds of Duke from Ella Fitzgerald.

0: Now, a jazz moment. 2007 NEA Jazz Master Ramsey Lewis is still probably best known for his 1965 surprise hit, The In Crowd.
1: We had a habit on all the albums up to that one of having at least one song that we called sort of a fun song, something light, something easy. And so we decided to name the album that.
0: The In Crowd was recorded live at Washington, D.C.'s subterranean hotspot, Bohemian Caverns.
1: Thelonious Monk, Johnny Griffin, all the big name guys played there. And we weren't sure about The In Crowd because once, you know, people said who had played there, I said, oh, these are hard-nosed beboppers. The In Crowd may not. We were all wrong. I mean, if you listen to that record, we started playing that song and it was Dancing in the Aisles.
0: This jazz moment with pianist Ramsey Lewis was created by the National Endowment for the Arts.

Hampton Hawes at the piano and the tune The Champ from a release that's actually a CD compiling sounds from about three different albums for the contemporary record label called On Contemporary. Hampton Hawes at the piano. Before that, Stan Getz did Of The I Sing from the musical Of The I Sing, which won a Pulitzer Prize in the early 1930s for George Gershwin and George Kaufman and Maury Ricekind. It was about a political party running a presidential campaign on the platform of love. I'm Scott Hanley here with Jazz on our weekend with sounds up next from Lester Young on tenor sax, Oscar Peterson piano, and the beautiful Hoagie Carmichael tune, Stardust. Lester and Oscar on Weekend Jazz.

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drummer Peter Kogan leading a sextet from this release called Just Before Midnight from a few years ago, and they're the Cedar Walton tune Hindsight. Peter Kogan from his release Just Before Midnight. I'm Scott Hanley with Jazz on Our Weekend with Anne and Mark Burnell up next. She on the vocal, he on the piano of A Sunday Kind of Love. Anne and Mark Burnell.

Next one is Corey Weeds from the release Live at Frankie's Jazz Club. Terrell Stafford trumpet, Harold Mayburn piano, and that was Tolipso from Corey Weeds. These are Sounds of Jazz on our weekend. The Very Tall Band up next from their release What Up. Oscar Peterson piano, Milt Jackson vibes, Ray Brown at the bass, and Soft Winds.

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That's music from Dexter Wanzel. He passed away on May 31st, a Philly legend, and a record from 1976 that I think is really a masterpiece of that era. Life on Mars, we heard a theme from the planets, and if you were tuned in to First Fridays with Nicole Sweeney last night, you may have heard her pay tribute to the great Dexter Wanzel throughout the show. We're going to be doing the same thing on The Get Down tonight. We'll hear some music under his name. We'll hear some music that he produced for others, but, you know, sad to hear about Dexter Wanzel, but very happy that we're able to play his music here on WRTI. So that's coming up and a whole lot more. I'm Julian Booker. Great to be with you, as always, on The Get Down Saturday nights from 6 until 9 p.m. And we've got some contemporary music from Philadelphia. We're going to hear a new single from percussionist Dominique Thomas that's coming up next on WRTI. Here's another pick from our Moments Notice Jazz listings on WRTI. 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

0: Music from Brandi Younger on WRTI. That's going back to her record, Brand New Life. We heard Living and Loving in My Own Way, featuring Pete Rock, a song that also features folks like Mekhi McRaven on the drums, Deshaun Jones on flute, of course, Brandi on the harp, and Joel Ross on the vibes on that track. She's going to be performing at McCarter Theater in Princeton coming up this Wednesday. I will be there. I hope to see you up there. You can learn more about that tomorrow by going to WRTI.org/moments notice. That will be one of the shows that we are featuring. We heard the JB's in there reminding you that it's not the Express, it's the JB's Monorail, parts 1 and 2 from Hustle with Speed. And Philly's own Dominique Thomas started that set. That is a new single from him, Give Thanks and Praise to the Most High. Certainly can't wait to hear more from Dominique Thomas. I'm Julian Booker. You can find me on Instagram and Threads at Booker_Julian. You can find me on Blue Sky at Booker-Julian, or you can email me in the studio, julian@wrti.org. We're going to get to a couple things that Candido recorded in the 1970s, one under his name and one with Randy Weston, with arrangements by the great Melba Liston. That's coming up. First, in just a moment, we will hear brand new music from Ibibio Sound Machine from their forthcoming album, Chopping Mountain. That is coming up next on The Get Down on WRTI.
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0: How about that? Recorded in 1973, released in 1974, Randy Weston with In Memory Of features Randy Weston on piano and a great group with him. John Faddis on the trumpet, Al Gray on trombone, the great Ron Carter on bass. As I mentioned, Candido on percussion. There's just a few of the names. And Melba Liston does all of the arranging on that phenomenal record from 1974. We also heard music from Candido himself going back a few years before that from 1970's beautiful Tic-Tac-Toe, and brand new music from Ibibio Sound Machine from the new record Chopping Mountain that'll be out later in the summer. We heard Concept of Love. I am Julian Booker. This is The Get Down on WRTI. We do this every Saturday night from 6 until 9 p.m. We play jazz, funk, and soul to soundtrack your Saturday night. We got a couple of kind of 1970s spiritual funk things coming up from Charles Williams and Roy Haynes. And we're going to hear some brand new music from Sharada Shashidar that is coming up next after this on WRTI.
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That's music from 1972 on the mainstream label Senya by Roy Haynes. We heard the title track, Roy Haynes on the drums, Marvin Peterson on trumpet, George Adams on tenor sax, Carl Schroeder on piano, Roland Prince on guitar, Don Pate on bass, and Lawrence Killian on the congas. Kind of a similar vibe to that Charles Williams tune we heard from the Stickball album. That was Iron Jaws, and new music from Sharada Shashadar. That is from her fantastic new album called A Foot on the Ground. We heard a song entitled Escape Artist. Julian Booker with you. We've got some more Dexter Wansell to open the 7 o'clock hour. That's coming up. I thought we'd do something from the Monty Alexander record called Ross, and it features Ernest Ranglin on it as well. This is that version of Al Green's Love and Happiness to take us into 7 o'clock on WRTI.

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That's another great late 70s LP from Dexter Wanzel, the late Dexter Wanzel, who passed away on May 31st. Paying tribute to him throughout the night on the Get Down from What the World is Coming To. That was First Light of Morning, and Monty Alexander and Ernest Ranglin before the top of the hour from the Ross record from 1974, I believe, that version of Al Green's Love and Happiness. I am Julian Booker. It's The Get Down. We play jazz, funk, and soul every Saturday night for you. Glad to be with you, hanging out until 9 p.m. tonight. El Viaje coming up at 9 o'clock. And we're going to get to some music from Hiromi and some Herbie Hancock in this next set. I thought we'd start in just a moment after Moment's Notice with some brand new music from Zakai Curtis. He has a new album coming out in August called Sono Luminescence Volume 1. It features folks like Craig Handy, Brevin Hamden, Mike Boone from right here in Philadelphia on the bass, and more. And a great first single from it called Last Call. That's coming up next on WRTI. Here's another pick from our Moment's Notice jazz listings on WRTI. Saturday, June 13th, the Pablo Batista Latin Jazz Ensemble perform at Philadelphia Clef Club of Jazz and Performing Arts in Center City. For more details, visit WRTI.org/Moment's Notice.

0: That's from the 2023 record Sonic Wonderland. Wanted, Hiromi, featuring Sonic Wonder. Also heard Herbie Hancock going back to the 1969 Fat Albert Rotunda album that featured a couple of folks from or around Philadelphia. Buster Williams, Johnny Coles, Albert Tootie Heath on the trumpet, bass, and drums, respectively. Garnett Brown on trombone, Joe Henderson on sax, and of course, Herbie Hancock on keys with Tell Me a Bedtime Story. Heard Nicole play a different version of that last night. I thought we'd do the original. Why not? And Zakai Curtis from his forthcoming Sono Luminescence Volume 1. We started that set with a funky new thing called Last Call. Julian Booker with you. It's the Get Down on WRTI. Speaking of funky, we got some Donald Byrd coming up. We'll hear something from one of the Guru Jazzmatazz records featuring Donald Byrd, and brand new music from Yaz Ahmed coming up. Going to hear something from her new EP, a song called Dawn Patrol, on WRTI.
1: WRTI is supported by our members and the Philadelphia Orchestra. 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Plus, Alain Grimaud joins Yannick for Gershwin's Piano Concerto in F, June 4th through 7th. 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

from Jasmine Taz, Volume 2, The New Reality. That is Guru with a Traveler featuring Donald Byrd. We heard Donald Byrd himself from the mid-1970s and the Places and Spaces record with You and the Music, and brand new music from Yaz Ahmed. She's got a new 4-song EP out. We heard Dawn Patrol. Julian Booker with you. You can find me on Instagram and Threads at Booker_Julian, on Blue Sky at Booker-Julian, or you can email me here in the studio if you'd like. 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It's the Get Down, and we're going to pay tribute right now to Grant Green, born on this day in 1935 in St. Louis, Missouri. By far my favorite jazz guitarist of all time, and I love a lot of jazz guitarists, but nobody could play like, or can play, no offense to anybody. I'm sorry, I'm probably digging myself a hole here, but Grant Green's the best. That's all I'm trying to say. And we're going to do something. You know, last week I played a Nina Simone version of a Steppenwolf song, The Pusher. This is also a version of a Steppenwolf tune. Grant Green from Alive with Sookie Sookie to take us into 8 o'clock on WRTI.